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2: 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Two Edmonton men are facing drug trafficking charges following a Saskatchewan RCMP investigation in Lloydminster. Police executed a search warrant at a hotel room on June 11th and seized fentanyl, methamphetamine, cocaine, more than 6 liters of GHB, and approximately $40,000 in cash. 23-year-old Yuraj Dillon and 20-year-old Sukhman Singh are charged with multiple counts of possession for the purpose of trafficking and are due in court on August 11th. Saskatchewan is marking Native Prairie Appreciation Week from June 14th to the 20th, celebrating the province's remaining grasslands and their importance to both agriculture and the environment. Native Prairie provides wildlife habitat, grazing lands for livestock, carbon storage, and water filtration. The province says continued stewardship by ranchers, landowners, and conservation groups is critical, as Native Prairie remains one of North America's most endangered ecosystems. The federal government has launched a new National Advisory Committee on Preventative Health Services to help guide health screening and disease prevention efforts across Canada. The committee replaces the Canadian Task Force on Preventative Healthcare and will develop evidence-based recommendations on issues such as cancer screening and chronic disease prevention. Officials say the group will include medical experts, researchers, and public health professionals from across the country. Telemiracle is looking for Saskatchewan's next group of performers. Auditions are now open for the 2027 Telethon, with organizers searching for talent of all ages from across the province. Producer Kyle Burgess says the show relies on local talent to help tell the story of Telemiracle and encourage donations.
3: Every year, we have 20 hours to fill on this show, and it's driven largely by Saskatchewan talent. It's people that believe in the mission of helping families next door. They come, they share their talents, and they bring donations that they've raised in their own communities, and they help spur the TV audience to make their own donation from home.
2: Auditions remain open until September 30th. Performers can submit a video through the audition section of the Telemiracle website. Stay up to date on the news that matters to you. 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I'm Terrence Vosh.
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4: After three straight Cup Series events out east, Etonia's own PBR superstar Dakota Butter won't be boarding any planes for the foreseeable future. The recent schedule has taken Butter to Hamilton, London, and Ottawa, with other rides out west mixed in between.
5: Riding at rodeos and events up here, and then flying out the day of for the event, and then flying back the next day and hit rodeos on the way back too. So it was a busy few weeks, pretty tiring.
4: A pair of top five finishes his last time out has Butter back in the PBR Canada top five. He'll be back on a bull this weekend and next.
5: This weekend coming up, I have three rodeos, Sundry, High River, Wainwright, and then next week it gets super busy. It's kind of cowboy Christmas now, so Ponoka, Williams Lake.
4: More big news for Butter. Tickets officially released on Wednesday for the Energy Dodge Dakota Butter Invitational coming up September 11th and 12th in Kindersley. The SunWest School Division recently highlighted 100 student athletes from 16 SunWest schools that competed at the SHSAA Provincial Track and Field Championships earlier this month in Saskatoon. West Central athletes brought home medals, including a silver for Keniston's Jet Perpich in the Junior Boys 800 meter, and a bronze for Rosetown's Eshaw Reed in Junior Boys Discus. Athletes across the region also recorded numerous top 8 finishes and personal bests, highlighting another strong year for local track and field programs. Find all of the accomplishments shared by SunWest in the full story online. And remember, West Central Online is your source for all the latest local sports, scores, and stories. I'm Cooper Douglas.
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2: Good evening, West Central Saskatchewan. Let's take a look at what's coming up in your regional forecast. For our northern regions, including Unity, Macklin, Wilkie, and Bigger, it's looking partly cloudy this evening with a 30%

0: percent chance of showers with a risk of a thunderstorm, coming with lows of 9. Tomorrow we're seeing a mix of sun and cloud, with winds coming from the east at 30 kilometers near noon, with highs of 20. For our central regions, including Kindersley, Marengo, Brock, and Rosetown, as well as our southern regions, including Kyle, Elrose, Leader, Lancer, and Abbey, we're also looking partly cloudy, becoming clear later this evening with lows of 9. Still seeing a few clouds sticking around tomorrow, with winds from the southeast at 30 kilometers gusting to 50 tomorrow morning, with highs of 23. I'm Terrence Vosh with your West Central Online weather.
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1: Now, your West Central online weather.
2: Good evening, West Central Saskatchewan. Here's what's coming up in your three-day forecast. The skies are looking partly cloudy this evening. Our northern regions are seeing a 30% chance of showers, coming with regional lows of 9. Tomorrow shows a mix of sun and cloud for the north and central regions, while the south is mainly sunny, and we're seeing winds gusting up to 50 kilometers tomorrow, coming with highs of 23. Becoming cloudy tomorrow evening across the region, and we should expect about 5 to 10 millimeters of rain, with those winds continuing to gust up to 50 kilometers, bringing lows of 11. Sunday currently shows a full day of rain across West Central, coming with regional highs of 18 and lows of 8. I'm Terrence Vosh with your West Central online weather.
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9: Good evening, West Central Saskatchewan. Here's what's coming up in your three-day forecast. The skies are looking partly cloudy this evening. Our northern regions are seeing a 30% chance of showers, coming with regional lows of 9. Tomorrow shows a mix of sun and cloud for the north and central regions, while the south is mainly sunny, and we're seeing winds gusting up to 50 kilometers tomorrow, coming with highs of 23. Becoming cloudy tomorrow evening across the region, and we should expect about 5 to 10 millimeters of rain, with those winds continuing to gust up to 50 kilometers, bringing lows of 11. Sunday currently shows a full day of rain across west central, coming with regional highs of 18 and lows of 8. I'm Terrence Vosh with your West

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1: The Leader Wild West Days and Mud Bogs are happening Saturday, June 20th. 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That's the

0: Leader Wild West Aids in Mudbogs on Saturday, June 20th. 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
8: Good evening, West Central Saskatchewan. Here's what's coming up in your three-day forecast. The skies are looking partly cloudy this evening. Our northern regions are seeing a 30% chance of showers, coming with regional lows of 9. Tomorrow shows a mix of sun and cloud for the north and central regions, while the south is mainly sunny, and we're seeing winds gusting up to 50 kilometers tomorrow, coming with highs of 23. Becoming cloudy tomorrow evening across the region, and we should expect about 5 to 10 millimeters of rain, with those winds continuing to gust up to 50 kilometers, bringing lows of 11. Sunday currently shows a full day of rain across West Central, coming with regional highs of 18 and lows of 8. I'm Terrence Vosh with your West Central online weather.
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7: Good evening, West Central Saskatchewan. Here's what's coming up in your three-day forecast. The skies are looking partly cloudy this evening. Our northern regions are seeing a 30% chance of showers, coming with regional lows of 9. Tomorrow shows a mix of sun and cloud for the north and central regions, while the south is mainly sunny, and we're seeing winds gusting up to 50 kilometers tomorrow, coming with highs of 23. Becoming cloudy tomorrow evening across the region, and we should expect about 5 to 10 millimeters of rain, with those winds continuing to gust up to 50 kilometers, bringing lows of 11. Sunday currently shows a full day of rain across West Central, coming with regional highs of 18 and lows of 8. I'm Terrence Vosh with your West Central online weather.
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1: The Kindersley Gun Range is hosting their second annual Family Fun Day on June 21st from 10 to 3 with trap rifle and pistol shooting as well as archery, all free of charge and materials are provided. 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That's the Kindersley Gun Range Family Fun Day on June 21st from 10 to 3. 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
5: Good evening, West Central Saskatchewan. Here's what's coming up in your three-day forecast. The skies are looking partly cloudy this evening. Our northern regions are seeing a 30% chance of showers, coming with regional lows of 9. Tomorrow shows a mix of sun and cloud for the north and central regions, while the south is mainly sunny, and we're seeing winds gusting up to 50 kilometers tomorrow, coming with highs of 23. Becoming cloudy tomorrow evening across the region, and we should expect about 5 to 10 millimeters of rain, with those winds continuing to gust up to 50 kilometers, bringing lows of 11. Sunday currently shows a full day of rain across west central, coming with regional highs of 18 and lows of 8. I'm Terrence Vosh with your West Central online weather.
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0: Jays baseball is more than a game. It's Canada's team. And CJYM 1330 is here with every pitch, stolen base, and home run.
1: Guerrero with a fly ball to right. He's hit it well. It is gone.
0: Live Blue Jays baseball. We bring the game. You bring the hot dogs and peanuts.
1: Got him! And strikes out Cody Bellinger, and the Blue Jays have done it.
0: From the first pitch to the final out, your home for Toronto Blue Jays baseball is CJYM 1330.
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3: For all the work you put into high school, maybe we should have congratulated you on your efforts on a weekly, if not daily, basis. The fact is, you've spent a lot of time learning a lot of things about a lot of subjects. It was hard work, but you stuck with it. So this, your graduation, is an opportunity for us to formally acknowledge your effort and congratulate you. Congratulations to the Kindersley class of 2026. From

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2: Good evening, West Central Saskatchewan. Here's what's coming up in your three-day forecast. The skies are looking partly cloudy this evening. Our northern regions are seeing a 30% chance of showers, coming with regional lows of 9. Tomorrow shows a mix of sun and cloud for the north and central regions, while the south is mainly sunny, and we're seeing winds gusting up to 50 kilometers tomorrow, coming with highs of 23. Becoming cloudy tomorrow evening across the region, and we should expect about 5 to 10 millimeters of rain, with those winds continuing to gust up to 50 kilometers, bringing lows of 11. Sunday currently shows a full day of rain across West Central, coming with regional highs of 18 and lows of 8. I'm Terrence Vosh with your West Central online weather.
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1: Fox Valley is kicking off a fun weekend on June 26th with the Richmond Rockets versus the Climax Cardinals. Beer gardens open at 5, food booth at 6, and game starts at 6:45. Then June 27th and 28th will be the 32nd annual Mixed Slow Pitch Tournament. There will be free camping, bingo, a concession, and beer gardens, and ending the weekend festivities off on Saturday night with a dance at the community hall with live music. That's the 32nd annual Mixed Slow Pitch Tournament in Fox Valley, June 26th to 28th. And if you have an event or a fundraiser to share for your community, you can post it for free on the West Central online events page.
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shivered in the heat. I was feeling like a stranger in a strange land. 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

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The fields are empty. Abandoned 59 Chevy.

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2: Good evening, West Central Saskatchewan. Here's what's coming up in your three-day forecast. The skies are looking partly cloudy this evening. Our northern regions are seeing a 30% chance of showers, coming with regional lows of 9. Tomorrow shows a mix of sun and cloud for the north and central regions, while the south is mainly sunny, and we're seeing winds gusting up to 50 kilometers tomorrow, coming with highs of 23. Becoming cloudy tomorrow evening across the region, and we should expect about 5 to 10 millimeters of rain, with those winds continuing to gust up to 50 kilometers, bringing lows of 11. Sunday currently shows a full day of rain across West Central, coming with regional highs of 18 and lows of 8. I'm Terrence Vosh with your West Central online weather.
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0: Blue Jays baseball is more than a game. It's Canada's team. And CJYM 1330 is here with every pitch, stolen base, and home run.
1: Guerrero with a fly ball to right. He's hit it well. It is gone.
0: Live Blue Jays baseball. We bring the game. You bring the hot dogs and peanuts.
1: Got him! Jeff Hoffman strikes out Cody Bellinger, and the Blue Jays have done it.
0: From the first pitch to the final out, your home for Toronto Blue Jays baseball is CJYM 1330.
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5: Good evening, West Central Saskatchewan. Here's what's coming up in your 3-day forecast. The skies are looking partly cloudy this evening.

0: Our northern regions are seeing a 30% chance of showers, coming with regional lows of 9. Tomorrow shows a mix of sun and cloud for the north and central regions, while the south is mainly sunny, and we're seeing winds gusting up to 50 kilometers tomorrow, coming with highs of 23. Becoming cloudy tomorrow evening across the region, and we should expect about 5 to 10 millimeters of rain, with those winds continuing to gust up to 50 kilometers, bringing lows of 11. Sunday currently shows a full day of rain across West Central, coming with regional highs of 18 and lows of 8. I'm Terrence Vosch with your West Central Online weather.
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1: The Bigger Air Cadets are gearing up for a fundraiser on the evening of June 27th, featuring Saskatchewan musician Jake Vaudland and the Sturgeon River Boys, and they're hoping the community comes out to support both the event and the local youth program. 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
7: Good evening, West Central Saskatchewan. Here's what's coming up in your three-day forecast. The skies are looking partly cloudy this evening. Our northern regions are seeing a 30% chance of showers, coming with regional lows of 9. Tomorrow shows a mix of sun and cloud for the north and central regions, while the south is mainly sunny, and we're seeing winds gusting up to 50 kilometers tomorrow, coming with highs of 23. Becoming cloudy tomorrow evening across the region, and we should expect about 5 to 10 millimeters of rain, with those winds continuing to gust up to 50 kilometers, bringing lows of 11. Sunday currently shows a full day of rain across West Central, coming with regional highs of 18 and lows of 8. I'm Terrence Vosh with your West Central online weather.
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0: 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It's Canada's team. And CJYM 1330 is here with every pitch, stolen base, and home run.
1: Guerrero with a fly ball to right. He's hit it well. It is gone.
0: Live Blue Jays baseball. We bring the game. You bring the hot dogs and peanuts.
1: Got him! Jeff Hoffman strikes out Cody Bellinger, and the Blue Jays have done it.
0: From the first pitch to the final out, your home for Toronto Blue Jays baseball is CJYM 1330.
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5: Good evening, West Central Saskatchewan. Here's what's coming up in your three-day forecast. The skies are looking partly cloudy this evening. Our northern regions are seeing a 30% chance of showers, coming with regional lows of 9. Tomorrow shows a mix of sun and cloud for the north and central regions, while the south is mainly sunny, and we're seeing winds gusting up to 50 kilometers tomorrow, coming with highs of 23. Becoming cloudy tomorrow evening across the region, and we should expect about 5 to 10 millimeters of rain, with those winds continuing to gust up to 50 kilometers, bringing lows of 11. Sunday currently shows a full day of rain across West Central, coming with regional highs of 18 and lows of 8. I'm Terrence Vosh with your West Central online weather.
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1: Discovery Tourism Kindersley is hosting a formal tea party at the Kindersley and District Plains Museum on June 20th from 1 to 3. 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And if you have an event or a fundraiser to share for your community, you can post it for free on the West Central online events page.
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0: Blue Jays baseball is more than a game. It's Canada's team. And CJYM 1330 is here with every pitch, stolen base, and home run.
1: Guerrero with a fly ball to right. He's hit it well. It is gone.
0: Live Blue Jays baseball. We bring the game. You bring the hot dogs and peanuts.
1: Got him! Jeff Hoffman strikes out Cody Bellinger, and the Blue Jays have done it.
0: From the first pitch to the final out, your home for Toronto Blue Jays baseball is CJYM 1330.
2: It wasn't that long ago that any education beyond 8th or 9th grade was considered advanced learning. Today's youth are staying in school longer, learning a lot more, and starting their adult lives with far more training. It's our wish that this year's grads take all this and apply it to creating fulfilling and successful lives and careers. Congratulations to the L. Rose Class of 2026 from Hooves and Paws.
3: Good morning, neighbor. I'll see you down at Skyline Convenience. I roll out of bed about 5 a.m. Gotta head to Lloyd, get some parts for the farm. 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I grab a hot sausage Jaeger and a bacon one, too. Hey, don't judge me and I won't judge you. 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They got chips and pop and astronaut food, turkey, chocolate, and orange juice, too. And always, a great cup of coffee. 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
5: Good evening, West Central Saskatchewan. Here's what's coming up in your three-day forecast. The skies are looking partly cloudy this evening. Our northern regions are seeing a 30% chance of showers, coming with regional lows of 9. Tomorrow shows a mix of sun and cloud for the north and central regions, while the south is mainly sunny, and we're seeing winds gusting up to 50 kilometers tomorrow, coming with highs of 23. Becoming cloudy tomorrow evening across the region, and we should expect about 5 to 10 millimeters of rain, with those winds continuing to gust up to 50 kilometers, bringing lows of 11. Sunday currently shows a full day of rain across West Central, coming with regional highs of 18 and lows of 8. I'm Terrence Vosh with your West Central online weather.
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0: Blue Jays baseball is more than a game. It's Canada's team. And CJYM 1330 is here with every pitch, stolen base, and home run.
1: Guerrero with a fly ball to right. He's hit it well. It is gone.
0: Live Blue Jays baseball. We bring the game. You bring the hot dogs and peanuts.
1: Got him! F. Hoffman strikes out Cody Bellinger, and the Blue Jays have done it.
0: From the first pitch to the final out, your home for Toronto Blue Jays baseball is CJYM 1330.
2: If we were to return to high school, most of us wouldn't find anything familiar. Today's students are learning and mastering some ideas and technology that didn't exist when we were in school. Graduation from today's high schools is quite the achievement. And it's one we're proud to spotlight as we send off a big congratulations to this year's graduates. Way to go! Congratulations to the Macklin Class of 2026. And a special congratulations to Kagan Lowe from Lowe Automotive.
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5: Good evening, West Central Saskatchewan. Here's what's coming up in your three-day forecast. The skies are looking partly cloudy this evening. Our

0: Northern regions are seeing a 30% chance of showers, coming with regional lows of 9. Tomorrow shows a mix of sun and cloud for the north and central regions, while the south is mainly sunny, and we're seeing winds gusting up to 50 kilometers tomorrow, coming with highs of 23. Becoming cloudy tomorrow evening across the region, and we should expect about 5 to 10 millimeters of rain, with those winds continuing to gust up to 50 kilometers, bringing lows of 11. Sunday currently shows a full day of rain across West Central, coming with regional highs of 18 and lows of 8. I'm Terrence Vosh with your West Central online weather.
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1: The 365 Kindersley Royal Canadian Air Cadets are hosting a Father's Day barbecue fundraiser on Sunday, June 21st from 11 to 1 at the Colville Legion. 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
3: Good morning, West Central Saskatchewan. Here's what's coming up in your three-day forecast. Today's showing a mix of sun and cloud for our north and central regions, while the south is looking mainly sunny. We're seeing winds gusting up to 50 kilometers today, coming with highs of 23. Though it's looking to become cloudy this evening across the region, and we should be expecting about 5 to 10 millimeters of rain, with those winds continuing to gust up to 50 kilometers, bringing lows of 11. Tomorrow currently shows a full day of rain across West Central, coming with regional highs of 18 and lows of 8. Monday, we should continue to see that rain during the day, though the sky should be clearing up Monday evening, coming with highs of 18 and lows of 7. I'm Terrence Vosh with your West Central online weather.
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3: Good morning, West Central Saskatchewan. Here's what's coming up in your three-day forecast. Today's showing a mix of sun and cloud for our north and central regions, while the south is looking mainly sunny. We're seeing winds gusting up to 50 kilometers today, coming with highs of 23. Though it's looking to become cloudy this evening across the region, and we should be expecting about 5 to 10 millimeters of rain, with those winds continuing to gust up to 50 kilometers, bringing lows of 11. Tomorrow currently shows a full day of rain across West Central, coming with regional highs of 18 and lows of 8. Monday, we should continue to see that rain during the day, though the skies should be clearing up Monday evening, coming with highs of 18 and lows of 7. I'm Terrence Vosh with your West Central online weather.
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3: Good morning, West Central Saskatchewan. Here's what's coming up in your three-day forecast. Today's showing a mix of sun and cloud for our north and central regions, while the south is looking mainly sunny. We're seeing winds gusting up to 50 kilometers today, coming with highs of 23. Though it's looking to become cloudy this evening across the region, and we should be expecting about 5 to 10 millimeters of rain, with those winds continuing to gust up to 50 kilometers, bringing lows of 11. Tomorrow currently shows a full day of rain across West Central, coming with regional highs of 18 and lows of 8. Monday, we should continue to see that rain during the day, though the sky should be clearing up Monday evening, coming with highs of 18 and lows of 7. I'm Terrence Vosh with your West Central online weather.
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0: 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It's Canada's team. And CJYM 1330 is here with every pitch, stolen base, and home run.
1: Guerrero with a fly ball to right. He's hit it well. It is gone.
0: 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We bring the game. You bring the hot dogs and peanuts.
1: Got him! F. Hoffman strikes out Cody Bellinger, and the Blue Jays have done it.
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3: Good morning, West Central Saskatchewan. Here's what's coming up in your three-day forecast. Today showing a mix of sun and cloud for our north and central regions, while the south is looking mainly sunny. We're seeing winds gusting up to 50 kilometers today, coming with highs of 23. Though it's looking to become cloudy this evening across the region, and we should be expecting about 5 to 10 millimeters of rain, with those winds continuing to gust up to 50 kilometers, bringing lows of 11. Tomorrow currently shows a full day of rain across West Central, coming with regional highs of 18 and lows of 8. Monday, we should continue to see that rain during the day, though the skies should be clearing up Monday evening, coming with highs of 18 and lows of 7. I'm Terrence Vosh with your West Central online weather.
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3: Good morning, West Central Saskatchewan. Here's what's coming up in your three-day forecast. Today's showing a mix of sun and cloud for our north and central regions, while the south is looking mainly sunny. We're seeing winds gusting up to 50 kilometers today, coming with highs of 23. Though it's looking to become cloudy this evening across the region, and we should be expecting about 5 to 10 millimeters of rain, with those winds continuing to gust up to 50 kilometers, bringing lows of 11. Tomorrow currently shows a full day of rain across West Central, coming with regional highs of 18 and lows of 8. Monday, we should continue to see that rain during the day, though the

0: skies should be clearing up Monday evening, coming with highs of 18 and lows of 7. I'm Terrence Vosh with your West Central Online weather.
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0: is more than a game. 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And CJYM 1330 is here with every pitch, stolen base, and home run.
1: Guerrero with a fly ball to right. He's hit it well. It is gone.
0: 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We bring the game. You bring the hot dogs and peanuts.
1: Got it! And strikes out Cody Bellinger, and the Blue Jays have done it.
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3: Good morning, West Central Saskatchewan. Here's what's coming up in your three-day forecast. Today's showing a mix of sun and cloud for our north and central regions, while the south is looking mainly sunny. We're seeing winds gusting up to 50 kilometers today, coming with highs of 23. Though it's looking to become cloudy this evening across the region, and we should be expecting about 5 to 10 millimeters of rain, with those winds continuing to gust up to 50 kilometers, bringing lows of 11. Tomorrow currently shows a full day of rain across West Central, coming with regional highs of 18 and lows of 8. Monday, we should continue to see that rain during the day, though the sky should be clearing up Monday evening, coming with highs of 18 and lows of 7. I'm Terrence Vosh with your West Central online weather.
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3: Good morning, West Central Saskatchewan. Here's what's coming up in your three-day forecast. Today's showing a mix of sun and cloud for our north and central regions, while the south is looking mainly sunny. We're seeing winds gusting up to 50 kilometers today, coming with highs of 23. Though it's looking to become cloudy this evening across the region, and we should be expecting about 5 to 10 millimeters of rain, with those winds continuing to gust up to 50 kilometers, bringing lows of 11. Tomorrow currently shows a full day of rain across West Central, coming with regional highs of 18 and lows of 8. Monday, we should continue to see that rain during the day, though the sky should be clearing up Monday evening, coming with highs of 18 and lows of 7. I'm Terrence Vosh with your West Central online weather.
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0: Blue Jays baseball is more than a game. It's Canada's team. And CJYM 1330 is here with every pitch, stolen base, and home run.
1: Guerrero with a fly ball to right. He's hit it well. It is gone.
0: Live Blue Jays baseball. We bring the game. You bring the hot dogs and peanuts.
1: Got him. Jeff Hoffman strikes out Cody Bellinger, and the Blue Jays have done it.

0: kilometers, bringing lows of 11. Tomorrow currently shows a full day of rain across West Central, coming with regional highs of 18 and lows of 8. Monday, we should continue to see that rain during the day, though the sky should be clearing up Monday evening, coming with highs of 18 and lows of 7. I'm Terrence Vosch with your West Central online weather.
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3: Good morning, West Central Saskatchewan. Here's what's coming up in your three-day forecast. Today's showing a mix of sun and cloud for our north and central regions, while the south is looking mainly sunny. We're seeing winds gusting up to 50 kilometers today, coming with highs of 23. Though it's looking to become cloudy this evening across the region, and we should be expecting about 5 to 10 millimeters of rain, with those winds continuing to gust up to 50 kilometers, bringing lows of 11. Tomorrow currently shows a full day of rain across West Central, coming with regional highs of 18 and lows of 8. Monday, we should continue to see that rain during the day, though the sky should be clearing up Monday evening, coming with highs of 18 and lows of 7. I'm Terrence Vosh with your West Central online weather.
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0: Blue Jays baseball is more than a game. It's Canada's team. 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
1: Guerrero with a fly ball to right. He's hit it well. 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
0: 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We bring the game. 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
1: Got it! And strikes out Cody Bellinger, and the Blue Jays have done it.
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3: Good morning, West Central Saskatchewan. Here's what's coming up in your three-day forecast. Today's showing a mix of sun and cloud for our north and central regions, while the south is looking mainly sunny. We're seeing winds gusting up to 50 kilometers today, coming with highs of 23. Though it's looking to become cloudy this evening across the region, and we should be expecting about 5 to 10 millimeters of rain, with those winds continuing to gust up to 50 kilometers, bringing lows of 11. Tomorrow currently shows a full day of rain across West Central, coming with regional highs of 18 and lows of 8. Monday, we should continue to see that rain during the day, though the sky should be clearing up Monday evening, coming with highs of 18 and lows of 7. I'm Terrence Vosh with your West Central online weather.
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3: Good morning, West Central Saskatchewan. Here's what's coming up in your three-day forecast. Today's showing a mix of sun and cloud for our north and central regions, while the south is looking mainly sunny. We're seeing winds gusting up to 50 kilometers today, coming with highs of 23. Though it's looking to become cloudy this evening across the region, and we should be expecting about 5 to 10 millimeters of rain, with those winds continuing to gust up to 50 kilometers, bringing lows of 11. Tomorrow currently shows a full day of rain across West Central, coming with regional highs of 18 and lows of 8. Monday, we should continue to see that rain during the day, though the sky should be clearing up Monday evening, coming with highs of 18 and lows of 7. I'm Terrence Vosh with your West Central online weather.
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0: Jays baseball is more than a game. 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And CJYM 1330 is here with every pitch, stolen base, and home run.
1: Guerrero with a fly ball to right. He's hit it well. It is gone.
0: 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We bring the game. You bring the hot dogs and peanuts.
1: Got him! Jeff Hoffman strikes out Cody Bellinger, and the Blue Jays have done it.
0: From the first pitch to the final out, your home for Toronto Blue Jays baseball is CJYM 1330.
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2: Good morning, West Central Saskatchewan. Here's what's coming up in your three-day forecast. Today's showing a mix of sun and cloud for our north and central regions, while the south is looking mainly sunny. We're seeing winds gusting up to 50 kilometers today, coming with highs of 23. Though it's looking to become cloudy this evening across the region, and we should be expecting about 5 to 10 millimeters of rain, with those winds continuing to gust up to 50 kilometers, bringing lows of 11. Tomorrow currently shows a full day of rain across West Central, coming with regional highs of 18 and lows of 8. Monday, we should continue to see that rain during the day, though the sky should be clearing up Monday evening, coming with highs of 18 and lows of 7. I'm Terrence Vosh with your West Central Online weather.
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6: Now, your West Central online weather.
7: Partly sunny today and windy. High of 23 degrees. The UV index 8 or very high. Tonight, 10 to 20 millimeters of rain with thundershowers and windy. A low of 11. Tomorrow, rain and thunderstorms, windy and 16 degrees. For Monday, showers, a high of 15. And it'll be sunny on Tuesday with a high of 21. Current weather conditions can be found anytime on your West Central online app. I'm Judy Peters.
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0: baseball is more than a game. 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
1: Guerrero with a fly ball to right. 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
1: Got him! Jeff Hoffman strikes out Cody Bellinger, and the Blue Jays have done it.
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4: Partly sunny today and windy. High of 23 degrees. The UV index 8 or very high. Tonight, 10 to 20 millimeters of rain with thundershowers and windy. A low of 11. Tomorrow, rain and thunderstorms, windy and 16 degrees. For Monday, showers, a high of 15. And it'll be sunny on Tuesday with a high of 21. Current weather conditions can be found anytime on your West Central online app. I'm Judy Peters.
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1: 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If you or someone you know could use the support to play ball, even if you've already paid, this program goes all the way into 2027. 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And if you have an event or a fundraiser to share for your community, you can post it for free on the West Central Online Events page.

0: Not everything that can be learned needs to be learned, or even should be learned. Today's students are taught to not stock up on meaningless facts or useless trivia. They're shown how to filter the useful from the useless, to know the right things instead of just a lot of things. It's knowledge that will serve them well as they graduate and pursue their future. Congratulations to the L. Rose Class of 2026 from J&K Building Supplies, All West Sales, and 444 Services.
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2: From the Provincial News Desk, I'm Judy Peters. Healthcare workers are being encouraged to speak up as contract talks between QP 5430 and Saskatchewan Health Employers continue. The union says feedback from members is critical as negotiations drag on, particularly around issues like staffing, wages, and potential job movement between facilities. Arlene Picard, who is the Region 4 General Vice President, says workers need to make their voices heard directly to decision makers.
3: We need them to reach out to the government, the SHA, Ministry of Health for sure, and tell them what you want or what you don't want.
2: Bargaining is expected to continue through August, with a clearer direction anticipated in fall. Two men are facing human trafficking charges following an investigation into a trucking business just outside of Regina. Reporter Cameron Kosh tells us more.
4: The investigation began in November 2025 after a report of possible labor trafficking at the company. RCMP, working with the province's Human Trafficking and Counter-Exploitation Unit, allege workers were forced to pay large amounts of cash to secure jobs and obtain permanent residency. Officers also say wages were withheld, employees were made to drive unsafe loads, and were coerced to work excessive hours. 36-year-old Himanshu Kundra of Spruce Creek and 50-year-old Jagtar Sidoria of Regina each face multiple charges, including human trafficking, and have made their first appearances in court.
2: Thanks, Cameron. Survivors of Saskatchewan's deadliest bus crash, family members of those who were lost, and folks from Webb came together for a new plaque unveiling to tell the story of the tragedy. With more, here's reporter Kirsty Hansen.
5: Gerald Flamond, a survivor of the 1980 bus collision, says he was one of only 8 of the 30 CPR workers in the crash who survived.
6: The only thing I remember, believe it or not, of the actual day was getting on that bus for my cousins were on it. And so I rode on the second bus, and Michael Beach was the driver. And the last things he said was, there's a friggin' car coming at us. And then I woke up in the hospital covered in road oil. And that's when I found out the news of how many died and found out about my cousins that died too.
5: 47 Filmworks out of Winnipeg was present filming final shots for its documentary detailing the Prairie Steel Gang and the brotherhood of those connected to the collision. For Golden West Broadcasting, I'm Kirsty Hansen.
2: And the Saskatchewan government has released an independent review of the record-breaking 2025 wildfire season. We get the details from Estevan's Scott Bolton.
7: The report from MNP examines the response to more than 500 fires that burned nearly 3 million hectares and forced over 10,000 people from their homes. Reviewers found the province's emergency management system faced extreme pressure from multiple major fires, evacuations, and prolonged drought conditions. The report outlines 11 recommendations aimed at improving preparedness, coordination, training, and recovery planning. The province has already announced a series of actions, including new Fire Smart funding, advanced fire modeling, and a community wildfire reservist program. Wadden Bay will be the first community to receive

0: of a $40,000 Fire Smart grant for mitigation work.
1: That's Scott Bolton reporting from Estevan. And that's a look at your provincial news.
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1: Partly sunny today and windy. High of 23 degrees, the UV index 8 or very high. Tonight, 10 to 20 millimeters of rain with thundershowers and windy, a low of 11. Tomorrow, rain and thunderstorms, windy and 16 degrees. For Monday, showers, a high of 15, and it'll be sunny on Tuesday with a high of 21. Current weather conditions can be found anytime on your West Central online app. I'm Judy Peters.
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8: Partly sunny today and windy. High of 23 degrees. The UV index 8 or very high. Tonight, 10 to 20 millimeters of rain with thundershowers and windy, a low of 11. Tomorrow, rain and thunderstorms, windy and 16 degrees. For Monday, showers, a high of 15, and it'll be sunny on Tuesday with a high of 21. Current weather conditions can be found anytime on your West Central online app. I'm Judy Peters.
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3: Partly sunny today and windy. High of 23 degrees. The UV index 8 or very high. Tonight, 10 to 20 millimeters of rain with thundershowers and windy. A low of 11. Tomorrow, rain and thunderstorms, windy and 16 degrees. For Monday, showers, a high of 15, and it'll be sunny on Tuesday with a high of 21. Current weather conditions can be found anytime on your West Central online app. I'm Judy Peters.
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6: Partly sunny today and windy. High of 23 degrees. The UV index 8 or very high. Tonight, 10 to 20 millimeters of rain with thundershowers and windy. A low of 11. Tomorrow, rain and thunderstorms, windy and 16 degrees. For Monday, showers, a high of 15. And it'll be sunny on Tuesday with a high of 21. Current weather conditions can be found anytime on your West Central online app. I'm Judy Peters.
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2: 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Congratulations to the Kindersley class of 2026 from Hill Acme Machine, Dr. Lonnie Brooks, and a special congratulations to Carmen Gerwing, Kalyan Trehorn, and Brooklyn Schimpf from The Crafted Hand.
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12: Partly sunny today and windy. High of 23 degrees. The UV index 8 or very high. Tonight, 10 to 20 millimeters of rain with thunder showers and windy. A low of 11.

0: Tomorrow, rain and thunderstorms, windy and 16 degrees. For Monday, showers, a high of 15, and it'll be sunny on Tuesday with a high of 21. Current weather conditions can be found anytime on your West Central online app. I'm Judy Peters.
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0: Sultans of Swing. Dire Straits on a Saturday morning with Saskatchewan's best music. Colin Powers back with you again. Thanks for letting us be a part of your weekend. It is a big weekend. It's the Father's Day weekend. Father's Day is tomorrow. Happy Father's Day to all the great dads out there. It's also the first official weekend of summer, at least part of it will be. The summer solstice is at 2:24 a.m. tomorrow morning. Set your alarms. It will be the longest day of the year. Most of the province will get about 16 hours of daylight that day. And then the days start getting shorter again. So enjoy these long days while we've got them. And enjoy the nice weather while we've got it too. It's been pretty soggy through the month of June already. And we could get some more rain soon. More weather details are coming up in just a few moments.
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3: 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Jeff Hoffman strikes out Cody Bellinger, and the Blue Jays have done it.
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5: Partly sunny today and windy. High of 23 degrees. The UV index 8 or very high. Tonight, 10 to 20 millimeters of rain with thunder showers and windy, a low of 11. Tomorrow, rain and thunderstorms.

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0: Luba on a Saturday morning with Saskatchewan's best music. Colin Powers here with you again. Well, the World Cup continues. Canada made history on Thursday with a 6-0 win over Qatar in front of over 50,000 fans at BC Place in Vancouver. That was Canada's first ever win at a men's World Cup. And to get it on home soil, that makes it even more amazing. Jonathan David scored 3 goals. He's obviously Canada's all-time leading scorer at the men's World Cup now. But he was the first North American player to get a hat trick at the World Cup in nearly a century. Great achievement for one of Canada's great men's players, Jonathan David, and that win also put Canada in a great position to win the group and advance to the knockout stage for the first time ever. They can lock up top spot with a win or draw against Switzerland again in Vancouver on Wednesday.
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15: Partly sunny today and windy. High of 23 degrees. The UV index 8 or very high. Tonight, 10 to 20 millimeters of rain with thundershowers and windy, a low of 11. Tomorrow, rain and thunderstorms, windy and 16 degrees. For Monday, showers, a high of 15, and it'll be sunny on Tuesday with a high of 21. Current weather conditions can be found anytime on your West Central online app. I'm Judy Peters.
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0: Red Hot Chili Peppers on a Saturday morning with Saskatchewan's best music. Colin Powers here with you again. 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

can wait all night. What's it gonna be, boy? Yes or no? 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Yes?

0: Paradise by the Dashboard Light. Love that song. One of the all-time greats for Meatloaf on a Saturday morning with Saskatchewan's best music. Colin Powers here. Thanks for letting us be a part of your day today. It's the first weekend of summer, Father's Day weekend. Lots of big events happening, too. Moose Jaw is celebrating the return of the hometown fair with the Midway and more fun things at the exhibition grounds there today and tomorrow. I'm in Swift Current. You probably know that. I'm in Swift Current, and we're getting ready for Frontier Days here next week. But it's a busy weekend in Speedy Creek, too. The 20th annual Windscape Kite Festival is happening today and tomorrow. There's going to be some beautiful kites and kite flyers from all over North America coming to our city this weekend. It is truly one of the signature summer events here in Swift Current, and there's lots of other big events happening too. Check out everything that's happening in your community on the events calendar on their website.
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5: Now, your West Central online weather.
6: Partly sunny today and windy. High of 23 degrees. The UV index 8 or very high. Tonight, 10 to 20 millimeters of rain with thundershowers and windy. A low of 11. Tomorrow, rain and thunderstorms, windy and 16 degrees. For Monday, showers, a high of 15. And it'll be sunny on Tuesday with a high of 21. Current weather conditions can be found anytime on your West Central online app. I'm Judy Peters.
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0: Chilliwack on a Saturday morning with Saskatchewan's best music. Colin Powers here with you again. It's game day for the Saskatchewan Rough Riders. The green and white opened their Grey Cup title defense with a comfort behind 31-27 win over the BC Lions at Mosaic Stadium last week, and they'll look to keep it going tonight against the Calgary Stampeders at McMahon Stadium. Kickoff is at 5 o'clock. Also today, the Ottawa Redblacks host the Toronto Argonauts, and the Montreal Alouettes are in Edmonton to face the Elks.
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2: Now, your West Central online weather.
3: Partly sunny today and windy. High of 23 degrees. The UV index 8 or very high. Tonight, 10 to 20 millimeters of rain with thundershowers and windy. A low of 11. Tomorrow, rain and thunderstorms, windy and 16 degrees. For Monday, showers, a high of 15, and it'll be sunny on Tuesday with a high of 21. Current weather conditions can be found anytime on your West Central online app. I'm Judy Peters.
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0: Penny Lennox and the Eurythmics, Sweet Dreams Are Made of This. On a Saturday morning with Saskatchewan's best music, that song always reminds me of the grocery store I shop at. I go to Pioneer Co-op Grocery in Swift Current, and they had a sign in the deli one time, Sweet Dreams Are Made of Cheese. They're clever like that. Colin Powers here. Hope you're having a great weekend. It could get pretty soggy for part of the Father's Day weekend, but this rain will certainly be welcomed by the farmers now that they've more or less finished up with seeding. And I'll take a look at this week's crop report in just a few moments.
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4: It's said that Thomas Edison tried hundreds of different filaments for his light bulbs before he found the one that worked. Edison understood that knowledge worth having required some effort, persistence, and even failure. Today's graduates have also learned the need to pursue knowledge and how to acquire it. And those skills will serve them well as they

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0: Earth, Wind, and Fire. September on a weekend in June with Saskatchewan's best music. New documentary film about Earth, Wind, and Fire, To Be Celestial versus That's the Weight of the World. It's out now on HBO Max in the U.S. and Crave here in Canada. Haven't had the chance to watch it yet. I'm going to have to soon. Colin Powers here. Thanks for letting us be a part of your weekend. Happy Father's Day tomorrow to all the incredible dads out there. And best of luck to all the farmers who have basically wrapped up seeding. Yeah, seeding is virtually complete in the southwest and west central areas. This week's crop report shows seeding is now 99% complete, with 97% of the provincial crop now in the ground. In the east central region, it was held back with some recent flooding. It's now at 90% complete. There were some scattered showers over the last few weeks. It's resulted in an improvement in soil moisture conditions, with cropland topsoil reported at 85% adequate, 9% short, and hayland moisture is at 79% adequate and 18% short.
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16: Partly sunny today and windy. High of 23 degrees. The UV index 8 or very high. Tonight,

0: 10 to 20 millimeters of rain with thundershowers and windy, a low of 11. Tomorrow, rain and thunderstorms, windy and 16 degrees. For Monday, showers, a high of 15, and it'll be sunny on Tuesday with a high of 21. Current weather conditions can be found anytime on your West Central online app. I'm Judy Peters.
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0: Back to Paradise with 38 Special on a Saturday morning with Saskatchewan's best music. Colin Powers here with you again. It's another busy weekend in the WCBL. Tonight, it's a battle of division leaders as the East Division leading Moose Jaw Miller Express head to Okotoks to face the West leading Dogs. The two teams will play again in Okotoks tomorrow. Also, the Weyburn Beavers welcome the Regina Red Sox to Tom Lang Park tonight, and the Swift Current 57s host the Medicine Hat Mavericks at Mitchell Field. Tomorrow, you can bring Dad to a baseball game for Father's Day in Saskatoon or Regina. The Berries are hosting the 57s, and the Red Sox have a doubleheader with the Beavers.
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0: Phil Collins and Genesis, Invisible Touch on a Saturday morning with Saskatchewan's best music. Colin Powers here with you again. Thanks for letting us be a part of your weekend, and thanks for joining us wherever you are in Saskatchewan. Now, if you're joining us on AM 1190 in Weyburn, 1330 CJYM in Rosetown, or 1210 CFYM in Kindersley, well, you'll be heading to the friendly confines of Wrigley Field as Blue Jays baseball takes over at the top of the hour. The Jays continuing a weekend set with the Chicago Cubs.
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Gotta do a quick nod to my friend Michelle Pagliaro, What the Hell I Got. Up next, Feels Like the First Time from Foreigner. The song was written by Mick Jones before he even had a band. The band he did eventually put together helped bring to the world what would go on tour and be there forever, Foreigner. This is among the songs that Lou Gramm auditioned to become the lead singer of the band. Talking about nailing an audition, here's Foreigner with Feels Like the First Time.

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sex and candy. Sounds like Marcy Playground is getting their summer plans in order. How about you? What's the perfect summer? Find a hammock, get in the hammock, stay in the hammock. I say get in it, and then get in the pool, and then get in the lake. Whatever you got. Now, I don't have a summer playlist, but if I did, this next song would definitely be on it. John Mellencamp, Jack and Diane, with the great guitar of Mick Ronson.

It's Only Love, classic version, Bryan Adams featuring Tina Turner. Talk about stage presence. It's a daunting thing to have hopped on the stage with Tina Turner. And I did it 21 nights in a row on my European tour in 1985. Unforgettable experience, something I will absolutely cherish for my whole life. Speaking of beautiful singers and summertime, I love this next song. It's by Lana Del Rey. It's called Summertime Sadness, right here on Bryan Adams.

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5: And now, your Frontier Days forecast. We're expecting a 100% chance of excitement, followed by scattered midway rides, heavy showers of mini donuts, and late evening conditions perfect for entertainment and making memories.
6: Any chance of boredom?
5: Not in the forecast.
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11: Tonight, 10 to 20 millimeters of rain with thundershowers and windy, a low of 11. Tomorrow, rain and thunderstorms, windy and 16 degrees. For Monday, showers, a high of 15, and it'll be sunny on Tuesday with a high of 21. Current weather conditions can be found anytime on your West Central online app. I'm Judy Peters.
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Four Non Blondes with What's Up. Good song title, written by lead singer Linda Perry. Back then, she was a waitress, and she was pals with Third Eye Blind frontman Stephen Jenkins. They would play the music they were working on for each other, including What's Up, as well as Semi-Charmed Life. Collectively, the songs shared between the two of them back then would go on to sell 17 billion records. Oh, sorry, 17 million. So if you think you've got a song in you, you better put it down. Coming up, Van Halen and Panama. Panama.

A song that's so happy it hurts. The title track from my 2022 album of the same name, So Happy It Hurts. That album was a lot of fun to make because I got to live my dream of being a drummer. I was able to go into the studio with my engineer Hayden, and the two of us would cut tracks just to a click track and see if I can make my dream as a drummer come true. And that, my friends, is how So Happy It Hurts happened. Fun times, all things considered. Now, She Sells Sanctuary by The Cult on Bryan Adams Radio.

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2: 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And if you have an event or a fundraiser to share for your community, you can post it for free on the West Central Online Events page.
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15: Tonight, 10 to 20 millimeters of rain with thundershowers and windy, a low of 11. Tomorrow, rain and thunderstorms, windy and 16 degrees. For Monday, showers, a high of 15, and it'll be sunny on Tuesday with a high of 21. Current weather conditions can be found anytime on your West Central online app. I'm Judy Peters.
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0: That was the best of me, and I say this every time we finish a show. Thanks for coming. Come back next week, same time, same place, and bring a friend, why don't you? We love rock and roll in the crowd. Until then, stay cool, keep smiling, keep rocking, roll with the punches on Bryan Adams Radio.
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2: From the Provincial News Desk, I'm Judy Peters. An investigation into a trucking business outside of Regina has led to multiple human trafficking-related charges. Cameron Kosh reports from Moose Jaw.
3: The investigation began in November 2025 after a report of possible labor trafficking at the company. RCMP, working with the province's Human Trafficking and Counter-Exploitation Unit, alleged workers were forced to pay large cash amounts to secure jobs and obtain permanent residency. Officers also say wages were withheld, employees were made to drive unsafe loads, and worked excessive hours under coercive conditions. 36-year-old Himanshu Kundra of Spruce Creek and 50-year-old Jagtar Sidoria of Regina each face multiple charges, including human trafficking, and have made their first appearances in court.
2: Thanks, Cameron. Saskatchewan RCMP are highlighting human trafficking warning signs following the investigation. Weyburn's Larissa McEwen has more.
4: Investigators say human trafficking often centers around control, where people may not be free to leave their jobs and could face threats or consequences if they try. That control can extend to money with wages held or managed by others, as well as workers being pushed into long or excessive hours under pressure to falsify records. In some cases, freedom of movement is limited even further when passports, work permits, or other identification documents are taken or held. Officials say some victims are brought into these situations through false